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It is the courage to continue that counts. Winston Churchill.

A falling doesn't need to be fast, and it can't be in a rush. Even the strongest trees have fallen leaves, and the wildest waves will crash into the cliff. Give yourself a plenty of time, and yes, you'll always be fine. Rara Nurmi.

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0: 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I got options.
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0: Wih, Borwa. Iya dong. 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
1: Biasalah, barang-barang branded.
0: Coba-coba lihat-lihat. 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